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My mom got a new cat yesterday, and he's a really cute guy, but she decided to name him Simba, just like 80% of the other cats in the world. I wanted to go for Nugget, but unfortunately, I was outvoted. 103.1 The Wolf, some Gabby Barrett and Charlie Puth.

From the Gold Coast to the Hamptons. From Jones Beach to Fire Island. Long Island knows who's boss. The Wolf has the biggest hits, the hottest stars, and the loudest howl. 103.1 The Wolf, Long Island's country.

0: That was some Vincent Mason on 103.1 The Wolf. This is Blitz, and I do want you to hang out for a little bit, because in just about a half hour, doing the high five and nine, the five most requested songs of the day. So like I said, you do have a little bit of time. 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
1: 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I'm Dr. Keith Solomon, D.C. from the Long Island Disc Decompression Center. 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Well, I'm here to tell you that there's another option, and it doesn't involve surgery. It's called VAX-D and the Zenith A100. These two state-of-the-art decompression machines pull the disc back into position by creating a negative pressure within the disc. This, in turn, forces nutrients into the disc and gives the spine the space it needs so that there is less irritation on the spinal nerves, which is causing the pain. VAX-D is so successful, it's been seen on ABC, CBS, and NBC News. I've treated thousands of patients with this revolutionary new technology and have been featured in Newsday many times. 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

out to big listener Zoe from Merrick. She votes this one into the high five and nine almost every single day. But like I said, really big listener, so I think I'm just going to skip the vote. Play it for her right now. Alexandra Kay, her song Straight for the Heart on The Wolf.

0: been a really long day. And yeah, I know it's only Tuesday, but I will probably be having me more than a couple once I walk through my door tonight. 103.1 The Wolf, his song, Me a Beer, some Chris Jansen.
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Let me know how to win your way into the South Shore Carnival. Robbie Burgess at Work Purpose. We definitely do not want to miss that. Get me there. His song, Holding It Down, some Chase Matthew on The Wolf.

0: 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This week, Robbie Bridges is at work perk, trying to send you to the South Shore Carnival going on over in Bayshore. 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
0: This is Blitz on 103.1 The Wolf. It is time to see if your song is on tonight's list. The High Five at 9, the 5 most requested songs of the day. Getting you started, breaking another record the other night. She took home 7 trophies at the ACM Awards. Now, I'm not surprised. A little biased, though. Probably the world's biggest Ella Fella. This song, number 2 right now on the

think you're going to have to start calling me a sidekick. I've been saying since this song came out that these two were on their way to announcing a tour. And now, just the other day, exactly what they did. Going to be playing Jones Beach Theater September 17th. Dan and Shay, their song Say So, coming in at today's number.

had this song on Love It or Leave It just a couple weeks ago, and you loved it so much. Already voting it into the high five at 9. Jacob Hackworth, what took you so long? Coming in at today's number.

These two are used to being number one on just about every single list that they're on. So don't let them know, because you voted them one spot short today. Morgan Wallen and Tate McRae, What I Want, coming in at today's number 3.

made it the top spot for tonight's High 5 and 9. And gonna have to make sure that my girlfriend didn't have anything to do with this one. She doesn't even like this guy's music. Just a really, really...

0: That was Jordan Davis. He's taking home tonight's crown for the High 5-9 here on 103.1 The Wolf. This is Blitz, and I do this every single night. So if you want to get that vote in for tomorrow, see if your favorite song can make it on the list. All you got to do, shoot me a text, 631-955-1031.
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ask myself this question just about every Sunday morning, but usually hungover with an ice pack on my head, just completely regretting every decision that I made the night before. Megan Maroney, M-I-O-K, on The Wolf.

This song just became platinum certified the other day. So, yeah, I think I may call this guy up, see if he could loan me a couple bucks. Russell Dickerson, happened to me.

0: 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We're building a movement, and people are joining the pack every day. Let's do this.
1: Hello, everyone. I'm Dr. Keith Solomon, D.C. from the Long Island Disc Decompression Center. 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Well, I'm here to tell you that there's another option, and it doesn't involve surgery. It's called VAX-D and the Zenith A100. These two state-of-the-art decompression machines pull the disc back into position by creating a negative pressure within the disc. This, in turn, forces nutrients into the disc and gives the spine the space it needs so that there is less irritation on the spinal nerves, which is causing the pain. VAX-D is so successful, it's been seen on ABC, CBS, and NBC News. I've treated thousands of patients with this revolutionary new technology and have been featured in Newsday many times. 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
5: 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What that looks like for me is getting my truck ready to get on the beach. And the only way I know how to do that is by heading over to KR Off-Road. 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
1: This is Blitz on 103.1 The Wolf, and you made it for some new country. Love it or leave it. Doing this every night, a never-before-heard song in The Wolf, and you get to let me know right after. Do I add it to the catalog, or should I just never play it again? For today, got Graham Barham on. Just dropped this one a couple of weeks ago, and you may actually recognize the tune, putting a little play on an early 2000s classic. And by classic for me, I mean growing up in the back of my mom's car. So for today, I got Graham Barham, his new song, Breakup, and then in parentheses, Down, for tonight's Love It or

Get that vote in tonight for Love It or Leave It. Had Graham Barham on, his new song, Breakup. So if you did miss it, go ahead. You got some time. Go give it a listen right now. Make sure you shoot me a text what you think. 631-955-1031.

0: Stella Lefty on 103.1 The Wolf. This is Blitz coming at you with the answer for tonight's Love It or Leave It. Had Graham Barham on, his new song Breakup, actually putting a little spin on Jay Sean's Down, an absolute cornerstone of the early 2000s. And I am going to bring out the drum roll today just because I haven't heard it in a little while, but seeming like you like his version just as much as the original because it was a... Love it. Vote came in at 75%. That song going to be going right into the catalog. I do this every single night. So if you want to play along tomorrow, here's some new country. 10 o'clock. Love it or leave it on 103.1 The Wolf.
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5: 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I'm Dr. Keith Solomon, D.C. from the Long Island Disc Decompression Center. 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This, in turn, forces nutrients into the disc and gives the spine the space it needs so that there is less irritation on the spinal nerves, which is causing the pain. VAX-D is so successful, it's been seen on ABC, CBS, and NBC News. 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

boy, but one thing I am definitely praying for, the New York Mets. Seeming like they're starting to turn it around a little bit with all these young players. But you know, Mets fan here, so yeah, not getting my hopes up. 103.1 The Wolf, some Brandon Lake

So May 19th, actually National Devil's Food Cake Day. And I did not know what a devil's food cake was. So I did a little Google search, found out I am a very big fan. So not sure when I'm getting one at this time of the night. But if you know any places, please let me know because I'm definitely trying to celebrate. 103.1 The Wolf, playing Barclays Center July 9th. Megan Maroney.

A little bit of new country coming off his album Songs About Us. And catch it live right in front of your face this summer, because he's playing Jones Beach Theater September 11th. Jason Aldean, his song Don't Tell on Me on The Wolf.

0: Some Drew Baldridge on 103.1 The Wolf, your free country concert connection. One of the biggest parties of the year. Co Wetzel playing Pier 17 August 12th. And all week, Kelly Ford, she's trying to make sure I have some drinking buddies the night of the show. Your favorite game, What's in Kelly's Box, the prize. She's hooking it up with a free pair of tickets. So make sure to tune in. Her box starts talking to you every day at 5:25 on The Wolf.
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Still got a few more months to get these tickets, and pretty much all of his songs are about going out and drinking, so thinking it may be a pretty crazy show. Playing Radio City Music Hall October 3rd. Some shaboozy on The Wolf.

0: Some late night Ella Langley on 103.1 The Wolf. Big D and Bubba looking for a little help. Still do not have a nurse for next Monday's Nurse of the Week. Getting sent a Wolf Care package and a $50 gift card to the Alpine Pastry Shop out in Smithtown. 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
6: 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I'm Dr. Keith Solomon, D.C. from the Long Island Disc Decompression Center. 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VAXD is so successful, it's been seen on ABC, CBS, and NBC News. 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

When this guy gets big time playing stadiums and stuff like that, just remember who the person was that told you about him. My 2026 artist to watch. Got some Ty Myers on the Wolf. From the side.

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0: Muncy, I immediately put this song on. It just fits perfectly, and honestly, if we had a camera, probably could have made a new music video for it, too. Dylan Scott, his song, My Girl, on 103.1 The Wolf.
1: She looks so pretty when the makeup on. You should hear her talking to her mama on the phone. I love it when she raps.

0: Jason Aldean, capping your night off here on 103.1 The Wolf. This is Blitz, and I just want to let you know real quick before you head to bed. Big D and Bubba, they are driving to work with you tomorrow morning. They'll be up bright and early back in the studio at 5 a.m. I'll be back tomorrow night, too, 7 o'clock. Always picking it right up where Kelly Ford leaves it. So till then, and like always, stay country.
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Hey, sneaking in here. It's Big D and Bubba. Wake up with us every morning. Ride home with Kelly Ford in the afternoons. We got you covered right here. 103.1 The Wolf.

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0: Kelly's got a box. 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

out of Nashville, two parts New York attitude, and shake it till it howls. You just made The Wolf. 103.1, Long Island's country. Warning, may cause spontaneous line dancing in the break room.

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5: 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We are.

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1: Here she is. There's Carson.
2: Hi.
1: Good morning.
2: Good morning. A friend of mine reached out the other day. She called, actually physically picked up her phone and
1: Wow, I know.
2: And I answered. That's how you know we're actual friends. But we've been talking for a while, been trying to get together. She travels a lot for work. And she said, I know this is weird. I'm about 20 minutes from your house. I've got a bunch of errands to run. Do you want to come with? Yes. Say less. I will absolutely. So I jump. I get ready. And we were returning stuff that she had to get back to store. She was looking for sconces and chandeliers and stuff for her house, so we're in all, you know, looking for that, which meant I spent no money because
1: you scratched the itch.
2: Here's the thing, I saved the money, it's her gas, she picked me up right at my house, we got to spend all this quality time together talking and gabbing in the car, and I'm like, normalize running errands with each other.
1: Yes.
2: This was
3: actually a great idea.
2: It was so, and it was fun. It was also stuff. She's got to go to a bunch of stores and return. That's no fun for anybody, but now we're in it together.
1: Yeah, you listen to music, singing along, whatever. Yeah.
2: Just chatting it up. So if you're just looking for a way to hang out with your friends, sometimes it's just got to be utilitarian.
1: Isn't it
2: funny? I got to get this done.
1: This is like a basic stuff that we got away from.
2: Yeah.
1: We are so out of whack.
2: Yeah.
1: We are unbalanced as a
2: society. I mean, the
1: fact
2: that I answered a phone call.
1: I know.
2: That right there.
1: That's what I'm saying, right?
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4: Long Island weather.
5: The best weather will soon be behind us. Hazy, breezy, humid today, 80 to 85. Showers or thunderstorm tonight, 55 to 60. Cloudy Thursday, noticeably cooler, 55 to 60. Cloudy Friday, 60 to 65. Saturday, Sunday, periods of rain and drizzle, about 60. In the Weather Center, I'm meteorologist Pat Pagano.
6: Hopefully we should have a close to normal commute this morning. It looks like the roads are pretty quiet so far. No major delays to report on the LIE, the northern state, or the southern state. The Cross Island has a little bit of volume northbound heading up towards the Long Island Expressway. No delays on any of the other main roadways. On the trains, the Long Island Railroad is back and it's running on or close to schedule system wide. I'm John Lynch with Long Island Traffic.
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1: So Carson and I have talked about the big giant cheese wheels, the Parmesan cheese wheel, 80 yes. pounds of...
2: I haven't heard of this. What?
1: Oh. Have you never seen the videos where they have a giant wheel of cheese?
2: Oh, no. I have a dream of going to sit in Parma, Italy, and just have them shave off little things from the wheel.
3: No.
1: You cook in it.
3: In it. The pasta is in
1: on
3: it.
1: On top of it.
3: What?
1: Yeah, and it gets like a little divot, little hole, and you're kind of spinning it, and it kind of gets all cheesy and gooey. Now, the problem with those, though, they're 80 pounds, and they are not cheap. Like, you can buy them on Amazon. I found one for $1,500.
2: $1,500
1: for 80 pounds of Parmesan cheese wheel. However, I was talking to my neighbor yesterday, and it came up as it does. And I said, what if we get the entire street in on it, and we have a communal cheese wheel? Because you don't want it all the time.
3: No. Right.
1: You just want it on special nights. Mm. Ooh, this is your date. You schedule the cheese wheel. And it travels.
3: I support this.
2: Now, wait. When you cook on it, does it... So, okay, again.
1: It goes back.
2: You hollow out part of it, and then you cook in the middle of it?
1: Yep, and it's fine to go... Or you can shave it off if you want. But, yeah, it's so big that you can... That's how people use them.
3: It looks like a bowl after because the heat melts it, and obviously the cheese transfers onto the pasta.
1: Yep.
3: And it just becomes this beautiful vessel that coats.
1: It's a cheese bowl. It's an 80-pound cheese bowl.
3: I can't even believe you're talking about this because I can't even make this up. What is my most recent search on my Sam's Club app?
2: Probably Bubba? Romano cheese.
3: It's Romano, which is kind of the sister to Parmesan because they sell... A 16-pound wheel. Little under $200, and I thought, you know.
1: All right, so it's five families.
2: Yeah, you're not spending money on dates or anything, so
1: 15,
2: I mean.
1: Ouch.
2: No, but I'm just saying, that's actually.
3: No, me and my cheese, Bubba, right, so leave us alone.
1: It's $300 a family.
3: Okay, I mean.
1: It's still a lot for cheese. I could go in with you.
2: But if
3: you're going to come visit.
1: It's going to last you for months.
3: Yes.
1: That's nothing. That's like $50.
2: So if I want in on this, I would have to pay you for the experience of being able to come up to your neighborhood.
1: I can't. It's kind of like OPEC. We would have a cheese conglomerate community.
3: Can I buy a day pass?
1: And so I would have to approach the board.
2: That's what I was saying, like a day pass. If I wanted to go and be part of your
1: family's
2: experience.
1: I'll take your request towards the board, and I'll let you
3: know. Tell your board I'll pay a premium for access.
1: Noted.
2: And it's 1031 The Wolf.
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1: You have a dating question? Is it a dating question for me, Bubba?
2: No, it's a dating question for Carson because she's currently still on the apps.
3: Uh-huh.
2: What is this thing about Bumble getting away from the swipe?
3: Oh, I don't know anything about that.
2: Oh,
3: what?
2: Apparently Bumble is getting rid of it. They said that people are tiring of the shopping for humans experience of yes, no, yes, no. So apparently they're getting away from the swipe, and I was going to ask you about it, but...
1: Tell the rest of the people who don't know what you're talking about is.
2: Okay, so Bumble, actually most dating apps, you like somebody, you swipe right.
1: Oh, right.
2: You don't, you swipe left, okay. And that's it. So you just kind of, you're flipping people left and right. You're like, yes, yes, no, no. And then
3: if you're a guy, you just right.
2: That's because guys don't get matches.
3: I know.
1: Yeah. Poor dudes.
2: Dudes, it's crazy because they said, I saw a stat, it was 10% of the guys date 90% of the ladies.
1: Really?
2: Yeah. And so the other 90% of the guys are sitting out there going, hey, can't find anybody.
1: Wow.
2: Yeah, it's crazy.
1: While, so what's your
2: while
1: excuse,
2: ladies
1: Carson?
2: Basically match with anybody they please.
3: I'm fussy.
1: She's just got
3: so
1: that.
3: What do we do instead of a swipe?
2: I don't know. That's why I was going to ask you what your experience was with it.
3: I'll match with somebody. I'll send them one message. 3 days later, I'm like, oh, I should probably check on that dude. It's like a succulent. Am I supposed to water him every 10 days?
1: You're like when I drive by and I see someone just got their dog attached to a tree.
3: Whoa,
1: and I'm just like, oh,
3: no. The guy. Sure, okay. Sure. We'll leave him out. No, dog, absolutely. You're in the bed with me.
2: Bumble needs to stay with the swipe. They need to stay with the swipe because I Googled and I looked. Yeah, they're going to go to an AI-driven matchmaking experience.
1: Like, hey, this is what you... It's probably better, man.
2: They're also going to get rid of the women message first rule.
3: All these apps are designed to keep you on the apps. They are not here to give you the love of their life. They need you for the ads. Mm. Oh, I watched a whole thing about it, and I said, I'm defeated.
2: So it's
3: you thought I was the problem. No.
2: It's traditional swiping for now, but they are definitely moving towards that towards the end of the year.
3: I'm moving toward being singled indefinitely.
14: You're still part of the problem, like a little part.
1: Carson, you are a little bit of the problem.
14: A little bit
1: of
14: the problem.
1: You can't be, you can't not be.
3: I'll accept that response. Okay. 10%, is that what we said?
1: 10%, yeah.
12: Big D and Bubba in the morning.
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0: 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We have plenty of laughs. 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
1: What's going on, Bubba? Good morning.
2: Wanted to ask you guys a question about phones. Do you still pay for your boys' phones?
1: No.
2: You don't pay their cell phone bill?
1: No.
2: Okay.
3: My parents pay mine.
1: Jeez, still, Lord.
3: Yeah, because my mom worked for Verizon Wireless, so it's an employee plan, so she pays for ours because it's so much cheaper. And if we separated, so bless her, she's...
1: Did you know you could pay her back? I don't know if you knew that.
3: I have occasionally. It happens about once a year. I think, oh, I should maybe log in and pay their bill. I'm like, I'll do this every month, and then I forget.
2: I was thinking about it because my kids are now, you know, older, so I'm like, do I keep paying their bill? I mean...
1: What? No.
2: I know.
3: Yes.
2: But here's the thing, is I want to be your... Because I brought this up.
1: Obviously.
2: I brought this up to my buddy, and he pays for both of his kids' bills.
3: Nice.
2: And, like, everything, their phones and all that. I was thinking about... The way this came up is my daughter wanted to trade her phone in for a new one. I said, don't trade it in. That's my phone. I'm like, I want to keep that for in here because we use them for extra spare cameras and all that kind of stuff. I'm like, don't trade it in. That's mine. You want to go get your own phone on your own plan, you go do it on your own. But anyway.
3: So you don't want her to upgrade?
2: She can upgrade all she wants, but I don't want her to trade that phone in that I've already paid for.
3: Okay, but
1: are you
3: going
1: to pay for the upgrade?
3: Yeah, she can upgrade.
1: Are you going to pay for the upgrade?
3: And keep a phone.
2: I don't know. No, I'm not going to pay for the upgrade.
3: I feel
2: her
3: like
2: phone
3: you should.
2: Is fine.
1: What?
3: Yeah.
1: What are you talking about, Carson?
3: I mean, she didn't ask to be here. You brought her here. She's your responsibility.
2: She brings
1: Holy
2: that up all the time.
1: Are you kidding me right now?
2: She brings that up.
1: Are you kidding me?
3: Oh, I know. That's my new favorite argument for everything. I'm like, I didn't ask to be here, Mom.
1: Golly. Good luck.
3: My cell phone bill's paid, D.
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9: Long Island weather.
10: The best weather will soon be behind us. Hazy, breezy, humid today, 80 to 85. Showers or thunderstorm tonight, 55 to 60. Cloudy Thursday, noticeably cooler, 55 to 60. Cloudy Friday, 60 to 65. Saturday, Sunday, periods of rain and drizzle, about 60. In the Weather Center, I'm meteorologist Pat Begena.
11: Starting to get a little slow westbound on the LIE heading into Queens. The Cross Island has some northbound delays heading up towards the Long Island Expressway. The northern state and southern state are still pretty quiet. No major delays on the Meadowbrook, the Wantagh, the Seaford Oyster Bay, or the Sex Coast. If you're heading out to the East End, there's delays on Sunrise Highway heading into the Hamptons. On the Long Island Railroad, the trains are running on or close to schedule this morning. If you have a traffic tip, call 955-NEWS. I'm John Lynch with Long Island Traffic.

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1: What's up, Carson? Good morning.
2: Good morning. If you gentlemen ever had any doubts, I am 100% a natural blonde. So if you remember, I had to get a new oven because my old one, right, kept turning on and it wouldn't turn off. So I smartly, look at me, I turned off the circuit breaker, I unplugged it, I did the whole thing. So got a new oven. It's been a couple weeks. I finally decided, maybe I'll cook something. And I turned it on, and I know that when you turn on the new oven, it's kind of a weird smell. Yeah. They say it's good. And I'm like, man, I don't love the smell of this. Mm-hmm. Huh. Okay. And then all of a sudden, is that smoke? Is that vapor coming in?
1: God, what, the instruction manual?
2: Yes! No, they had left the instruction manual, and I didn't know!
3: Didn't even open it to look inside?
2: You want to hear the worst part? I opened it because I adjusted the bottom rack to make it lower, closer to the thingy that lights up. I don't know the names or anything in my oven.
1: Boiler's on top.
2: Sure, right. Yeah, the other thing.
3: A roaster.
2: So I opened it. I moved one rack down, but the instructions were on the top rack, and I didn't see them, and I was just cooking them along at 415 degrees. Yeah, so then I open it up. I'm like, and I go into straight up panic mode. I am no good in an emergency. I'm looking at this oven that has maybe 6 settings on it. I cannot find the off button. I'm frantically looking for oven mitts to try to pull it out. I'm throwing it in the sink. I'm dousing it with water. I'm opening the window so there's no smoke. Finally, the big X. That would be the off button, you know, where it says off with an X. Yeah, it took me that long to figure it out.
1: Wow.
2: Yes, I'm just going to stick to delivery.
1: I'm surprised they let you live on your own.
2: I think I need an actual adult at all times.
1: Just someone who can just kind of go, just like a little
3: a
1: computer.
3: They check in.
1: Just
3: kind of
1: goes, I wouldn't do that. Did you check
2: that? Is that what Alexa is for?
1: Yeah,
2: need that. Why is she not checking in on me?
3: 1031 The Wolf.
4: 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That ticket? 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
1: Hello, planet Earth. I'm your announcer, David Angel. It's time to turn them up and wake up the world. 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

0: back on Earth? In the beginning, God created the heaven and the earth. And God said, let there be light. And there was light. And God bless all of you on the good earth. Airport?
1: That's your airport.
0: Still proceeding.
1: Roger. Roger.
0: Okay. 73 miles down Earth.
2: 29. Please to move your mouth. 31 seconds.

0: play among the stars.
1: Hey. Man, I started getting, I got into some of the old Frank Sinatra stuff. I don't know, it kind of pops up occasionally.
2: Yeah.
1: Man, that dude.
2: Dude, I have my record player. You know, I've got one of those old console record players. It's like 6 foot long, 3 foot tall. It's like what your grandparents had in their place. I have one. It's got the lift up top and the records that you put on there. And, dude, I have stacks of old albums. So. I mean, that's the great thing is you could buy those for 50 cents at antique stores and things like that. I used to load it up.
1: I used to buy CDs like that because no one liked classical music in high school, but I did. You can get them for a dollar.
2: Awesome. So, yeah, I have all those Sinatra stuff.
1: Is that still...
2: Strangers in the Night.
1: Do you have a Bluetooth as well? You can put
2: Have Bluetooth in there because when I bought the record player, I made sure that it had a RCA, you know, the red and white chords.
1: Yeah.
2: Input, and then I bought a Bluetooth thing for $13.
1: Wow, they make that adapter?
2: Yeah.
1: Wow.
2: It's Bluetooth to RCA.
1: Oh, wow. And so, they sell five a year.
2: And I bought two of them because I know that one day this will break.
1: One is none.
2: One is none. Two is one. You got two, you're always going to have one.
1: That's right.
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2: Long Island weather.
3: The best weather will soon be behind us. Hazy, breezy, humid today, 80 to 85. Showers or thunderstorm tonight, 55 to 60. Cloudy Thursday, noticeably cooler, 55 to 60. Cloudy Friday, 60 to 65. Saturday, Sunday, periods of rain and drizzle, about 60. In the Weather Center, I'm meteorologist Pat Pagano.
4: Westbound delays on the LIE heading into the Seaford Oyster Bay, then it's stop and go. Westbound heading into Glen Cove Road. More westbound delays heading into Queens. The northern state a little slow westbound at the Queens line. The southern state has westbound delays from the Meadowbrook out through Eagle Avenue. Westbound delays heading into the Cross Island. The Cross Island heavy northbound heading towards the Long Island Expressway. The Long Island Railroad is on or close.

0: This is 1031 The Wolf, and we're Big D and Bubba.
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0: Tweet.
1: Ryan says, I've never been happy with any of the windshield wiper settings. Me either.
2: Rachel says, what's the opposite of a trophy wife? A participation award husband.
1: Josh says, doctor said, relax, David. It's just a minor surgery. Don't panic. I said, my name isn't David. He goes, no, I'm David.
2: Amber tweets, you expect me to believe that a chicken fried this rice?
1: All right, enough of that. You got a good tweet, tag us. We'll see it. At Big D and

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1: Man, you think a ticket for not wearing your seatbelt is like the worst thing that could happen? Well, until you get in a crash.
0: Suddenly the ticket doesn't seem that bad. Click it. Don't risk it. Paid for by NHTSA.
2: Hello.
3: Hi.
0: She sounds like AI.
1: She does.
0: Hello.
2: Hello.
0: Hello.
3: Hello.
0: Hi.
3: Hey, what's up?
2: Hello.
0: Hi.
3: Are you punking us? What are you doing?
4: Did you learn a word?
3: Abbreviate.
0: Hola.
2: Hello, I'm here.
0: ¿Qué onda?
3: Is this AI?
0: I don't know.
3: I'm starting to wonder now. How many fingers am I holding up?
0: 7.
3: What do you, what can we do for you?
0: Hello.
3: I swear if she says hello one more time.
0: No.
3: Just hung up?
0: I think it is AI. I mean, it sounded like a kid on a bus. Or maybe like somebody, you know, driving their kid to school or something. I don't know. I couldn't tell because we only got hello out of her.
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1: What's up, Producer Schaefer? Good morning.
2: Good morning. We're getting close to that time where I do the commencement speech at my old high school.
1: Oh, you...
2: That's pretty soon.
0: That's awesome. Are you going to get like a...
2: You knew I was doing this,
1: I did,
2: right?
1: Not realize that.
2: We talked about this.
1: Yeah, I got you.
2: We did. It's okay.
0: Yeah. So you were invited to go and speak at your old high school.
2: Yeah.
0: And you're going to
2: do
0: the commencement speech.
2: The keynote speak.
1: You're going to do the church thing?
2: Yep. Oh, I'm glad you brought that up. Because I'm working on my speech, and it's going okay.
0: Is it
2: going
0: to be a microphone? You're going to hold it up?
3: How long is it going to be?
2: Oh, this one right now is clocking in at about 10.
3: Oh, what are you doing?
2: 8 to 10.
3: Oh, these kids just want to go to the party.
2: Well, I said that at the very beginning of the speech, that I'm going, look, if you don't pay attention to any of this, I don't take it personally. Also know that this is free, like the show that I work on, so it's probably just as dumb.
1: That's up. Okay.
2: Yeah. So. But
1: I was the only one who laughed at it.
2: Yeah. Okay. I thought that was a decent joke, but apparently not. Yeah. So we're gonna workshop that.
1: So no, it's fine. So you okay.
2: Yeah. But my point is that then I see Eric Church and it goes viral.
1: Yeah.
2: Harrison Ford and it goes viral.
1: Yeah.
2: And then I find out the neighboring school the next day is going to have a Navy helicopter pilot.
1: Oh, dang, man.
2: As their commencement speaker.
1: You're like, hey, I'm the boy that loves travel stops.
2: And that's nowhere near the speech, by the way. But I've already mentioned to the people that said, hey, that invited me. I'm like, you got time to back out.
1: No.
2: You can pull the invite.
3: Can you give out candy?
2: Yeah.
1: Can you just throw stuff?
3: Yeah. Hang a pinata. Yeah. I don't know.
1: That would be great, actually.
4: You get to dress like a wizard, too.
2: I've even had people reach out to me that I went to high school with saying, oh, we're going to heckle you, which, hey, thanks.
3: Fantastic.
2: Great.
1: How big is the school?
2: Not big at all.
1: Like, how many people do you think it'll be?
2: Well, my graduating class was 80, so it's about the same now. So it's not much.
1: 80.
2: Yeah, very small town.
1: All right.
2: Which is why they got what they could afford. Which was me.
1: Yeah. Well, I'm proud of you, man. That's cool. That's a big deal.
3: It is a big deal.
0: Nobody's ever asked us to do
2: never,
0: it.
3: No.
2: I don't know.
1: I definitely want to see this.
2: I don't know.
3: Yeah, please tell me someone's filming it.
1: The next day, we're going to be playing it.
2: One of my conditions was that everybody had to put their cell phone in that bag to we're not going to record this at all.
1: Well, absolutely. Dude, they're just going to pay out for years for us on the show.
0: It's Big D and Bubba in the morning on 103.1 The Wolf.

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1: Bubba, what was your question now?
0: I'm swapping out flags, American flags, for Memorial Day. And I ordered a new one online. And I made sure, I made it a point to get an American-made American flag.
1: Yeah.
0: Because there's so many that aren't. Mm-hmm. And I'm like, you know what? Right, that's the one thing.
1: You had one job.
0: Yeah, that's the one thing you go, it really probably should be an American-made American flag. So I got this one to replace the one I had up. The one I had up was also American-made, but it was a real high-quality nylon, you know, with the stars were stitched in and all that kind of stuff. The one I ordered came in, and it's not stitched, and it's not nylon. It's like a fabric almost.
1: Yeah.
0: And you would say, well, that's good, but it's really thin.
1: Uh-huh.
0: I don't think you should be able to see through the American flag.
1: Oh, like it's that thin.
0: It's that thin. Yeah. Like, you know when it folds on itself?
1: Yeah.
0: You know, it just doesn't look right. So I feel like I need to return this, but I don't want to, you know, return it because it's an American business. I don't want to return it and be that guy. But it's not what it was online.
1: There are other places that sell them that are better than that are American. There's only not one company.
0: Do I just keep this one and not
1: How
0: say
1: much was
0: anything?
1: It
0: was like, honestly, like $30.
1: I'll just keep it, man, because you never know. And then
0: It's a replacement flag if I ever...
1: Okay, something... Yeah, you okay. need yeah,
0: right.
1: a pinch.
0: All right, hey, thank you. See, I feel better, and I still have time to hurry up and get something overnighted.
2: 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The day's over. Let's get a little reckless.
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13: Long Island weather. The best weather will soon be behind us. Hazy, breezy, humid today, 80 to 85. Showers or thunderstorm tonight, 55 to 60. Cloudy Thursday, noticeably cooler, 55 to 60. Cloudy Friday, 60 to 65. Saturday, Sunday, periods of rain and drizzle, about 60. In the Weather Center, I'm meteorologist Pat Pagano.
14: Westbound delays on the southern state from Route 110 to the Seaford Oyster Bay, then it's slow westbound from the Meadowbrook to Eagle Avenue. Westbound delays heading into Queens. The northern state has westbound delays by the Meadowbrook. Westbound delays heading into Queens. The LIE slow westbound at Deer Park Avenue. Then it's stop and go westbound from 106, 107 out through the Queens line. Across Island heavy northbound from the southern state up to the Long Island Expressway. Sunrise Highway slow eastbound heading into the Hamptons. The Long Island Railroad is on or close.

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1: Producer Schaefer, good morning to you. Sarah, what can we do for you?
2: Good morning, Dave. You ever had those moments you're driving your car and then, you know, just the natural stopping and going and all that, and you hear something in the back of your vehicle that's rolling?
1: Oh, it rolls
2: every time that you have a momentum shift in your car.
3: It's in my side pocket. It's one of those little, it's some kind of little stress ball thing.
2: And the thing is, I'm driving and still trying to, is it the center console? Is it on the floor? Is it behind me? And I'm reaching behind me while I'm driving. By the way, don't do that at home, kids. And I'm trying to get, this noise is driving me absolutely crazy. So the only good thing that's coming out of this is it's going to force me to clean my car out. But the entire drive in, I just heard this thing rolling back and forth.
3: Yeah.
2: Back and forth.
3: It drives you nuts.
2: Completely crazy.
1: I have mason jars in the back of my Tahoe, and they'll pop. It's like a little
3: pop. Oh, they burst?
1: Nah, I don't know what. I don't know what's causing it. I don't know if it's like something's hitting it or what. Back in the day when the kids were little, we had an Elmo doll. And it was next to one of those. Do you remember the things? It had all the letters of the alphabet, and you'd be like, "A,"
3: and
1: it would say "Apple."
2: Yeah.
1: Well, it was Elmo doing the voice of that. Well, we're driving, and all of a sudden we hear, "Oh, what was that?" I don't know. It sounded like "Oh, orange."
4: Oh.
1: Oh!
3: Every time you hit a bump, it would go off.
1: Oh, dude!
4: Orange.
1: It was the same. That's what it was like. Yeah, so could have been worse. Could have been Elmo.
2: You know
1: could've
2: what? Been Elmo. You taught me on that.
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1: Hey, this part of the show is brought to you by NHTSA. You know, when you're in your car and your phone lights up, maybe get a notification or whatever, and you turn, you look. As soon as you look at that phone, man, and not the road, you're driving distracted.
0: What is it like? It takes 1 second to go a couple hundred yards or something crazy like that? It's nuts. That split second can change everything. Reaction time, safety, yours, someone else's. So if you get pulled over, that ticket's a reminder of your mistake. Put the phone away or pay. And again, this part of the show is brought to you by NHTSA.
1: Hey, Garrett, what is the video that you said was starting to pop because of aliens?
2: So every year we do a fake, a time traveler came from the year 2560, and they said that a volcano is going to erupt, and AI is going to take over, and aliens, but apparently we got the alien thing right, so everyone's freaking out. It was a video from probably January.
1: Oh, is that the one Bubba does?
2: Yep.
1: Yeah. Where, like, disclosure is going to happen this year?
2: Yep. So I think you got the volcano wrong. The Campi Flegri did not explode.
0: Yet. This year is still happening.
1: Yeah, that's still got a whole year.
0: This year is still happening, so I didn't get anything wrong.
1: I think it was on Fox, and they're like, yeah, well, there's four different species of aliens. They have their reptilians and the dangs, dang. And no one cares. Not a peep.
3: Okay, back up. There's four species. How do we know? A.
0: Because these are the ones that we're in communication with.
3: Okay, when we say reptilian, do they actually have reptilian?
1: Does it look like a lizard?
0: They look like lizard people.
3: Right, but are they reptilian? Do we know that they share any sort of commonalities with reptiles on our planet?
1: Here's the other thing. I don't trust any, because I've gotten fooled on so many AI videos.
3: Yeah.
2: Show me pictures and then I'll believe it.
0: The insectoids kind of look like praying mantises. Then we have the reptilians, and then we have the greys, which are the ones like you're used to seeing anytime anytime somebody does an alien depiction. And then you have the Nordics, which look like beautiful blonde people, but they're 7 and 8 foot tall.
3: Oh, are they coming? Bring them. I'm ready to
1: I'm talking about. What people are doing.
3: Got me interested.
1: They just kind of go, and they make a joke and move on.
3: Oh, no, I was dead serious. Oh, okay. Like, bring them on.
1: I don't know.
3: Increase
1: man.
3: My dating pool.
1: I mean, I was like, I always said, you know, people want to know, does God exist, aliens, and JFK? And we got kind of JFK, and it's kind of aliens, and no one cares.
0: And then what about all this stuff that was stolen out of Gabbard's office the other day? You saw all that? Didn't see it?
1: That's the minute stuff, man.
0: They went and somebody took, the CIA apparently went in and took the JFK files that they were going to finish releasing, and also boxes of, like, 40 boxes of JFK and Epstein stuff.
3: Did you see somebody went through CIA files and found that there's diagrams of a whole antechamber under either, like, the Sphinx or the Great Pyramid, which has been rumored? Okay, you guys aren't talking to me about that? You finally get that's what I would
1: that
3: be interested in.
1: We told that you that they found ago. Those underneath. They did all their ground radar.
3: You didn't tell me. You didn't call.

0: Murphy and Bubba in a moment. So, Kelly's got a box. You want to peek inside? Of course you do. Guess what's in Kelly's box and win concert tickets, merch, maybe even a little something wild. 103.1 The Wolf.
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12: Long Island weather.
13: The best weather will soon be behind us. Hazy, breezy, humid today, 80 to 85. Showers or thunderstorm tonight, 55 to 60. Cloudy Thursday, noticeably cooler, 55 to 60. Cloudy Friday, 60 to 65. Saturday, Sunday, periods of rain and drizzle, about 60. In the Weather Center, I'm meteorologist Pat Begenner.
14: Westbound delays on the LIE heading into Vets Highway, then it's slow westbound over by Deer Park Avenue, and then it's stop and go westbound from the Seaford Oyster Bay to the Queens Line. The Northern State slow westbound at the Meadowbrook, westbound delays heading into Queens. Southern State slow westbound from the Seaford Oyster Bay to Eagle Avenue, westbound delays heading into Queens. Eastbound delays heading into the Meadowbrook. The Long Island Railroad is on or close.
0: Long

0: It's Big D and Bubba, and this is 1031 The Wolf.
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1: Levi Foster is coming up. If you don't know his name, you should look him up on TikTok before he comes on. He's gone viral for doing these like mashup songs. He'll do like, this is Johnny Cash doing an Eminem song or, you know, something like that.
0: Or it's Eminem doing a Johnny Cash song.
1: Right.
0: I mean, he flips it around. He does a lot of cool stuff. He has gone viral. He's put out his own music as well.
1: Yep.
0: And he
1: deserves to be heard, man.
0: He does. He's coming by in a couple minutes. He's going to perform some mashups as well as some original stuff. Again, Levi Foster in the studio with us next.
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1: Levi Foster. What's up, dude?
2: What's up, y'all?
1: Man, I'm so glad to see you. I'm so excited for your future. Like, I mean, that sounds weird.
0: You have a lot of stuff going on.
1: Yeah, man.
2: Thank you.
1: So Levi comes in. Like, we ran across you because you're online. Like, you're doing, like, give us a little. Come on, give us a little something. Jay Reid ordering at McDonald's. Give us something. What do you have?
2: Sure, yeah. I can do Jay Reid doing Yeah by Usher.
1: Okay, all right. Let's give a little bit of this. This is how he got his foot in the door.
3: Yay! I was in a club with my homies trying to get a little VI. Keep it down on the low key. You know how it feels. Ha, ha, ha, ha. I seen Shawty, she was checking up on me from the game. She was spitting in my ear. You would think that she know me. I decided to chill. Okay. Conversation got heavy. She had me feeling like she was ready.

0: said, yay. Shorty got down low, she said, come get me. I said, yay. I got so caught up, I forgot she told me, yay.
1: So dumb and great. It is so good. But what I'm excited is that, like, you use that to kind of position yourself like, hey, I'm a legit. I remember that you came in, like, maybe the second or third time you came in, mm-hmm. and you're kind of like, you kind of like look at me and go, I have other songs.
2: I have my own songs.
1: Well, I can actually sing songs.
3: Well, my plan was, like, to just do that because I saw that thing was taking off. And then, like, even if, like, 1% of the people that like these impression things, if they go and find my original music, that's a win for me. So,
1: yeah. Hey, whatever gets you to the party or however the saying
3: exactly, is. Yeah. So, and I have fun doing them. It's got me here. You
4: had gotten away from it for a little while, though.
3: Yeah, so I was actually doing a lot of writing and recording. I recorded a record back in August with Shooter Jennings, and I'm putting that out this year. So I'm really proud of that, really excited for
4: that's
3: that.
4: That's cool.
1: Big Shooter fans, man. All right, so Levi Foster is in the studio. We're going to play some. We're going to have some fun and talk about just that, Shooter Jennings and the album on the way next. Hang on.
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1: Levi Foster's in the studio with us. You may have seen Levi online. He's racked up millions of views doing impersonations of other artists, doing usually country artists doing rap or that kind of stuff. That's funny stuff. So you got so you're working with Shooter Jennings.
3: Yes, yeah.
1: The Shooter Jennings.
3: Yeah.
1: His fingerprint is in tons of other artists and music that you're hearing.
3: Yeah.
1: And so you guys you're gonna put a new album out.
3: Uh-huh. Yeah.
1: Could we hear Fat Elvis?
3: Sure, yeah. So that's the first song I put out. It's already out.
1: How can you, maybe one of the best names of a song? Fat, I'm stopping on Fat Elvis.
3: Well, that's my favorite era of Elvis, so.
1: Right.
3: Right. All right, here we go.

0: Memphis, Tennessee. Just like 20 more minutes of the mouth record.
1: That's awesome.
0: Eat your heart out, Neil Armstrong.
2: Yeah. Louis Armstrong, you mean?
0: Yeah.
2: Neil Armstrong went to the moon, but okay.
0: Right, yeah, same guy.

0: Small step for Elvis. Giant leap for Levi Foster. Dude, I love it.
1: I like
2: Thank
1: that,
2: you.
1: Man.
2: Thank you.
0: So the album is going to be done later on this year?
2: Yeah, yeah, putting out this fall.
0: When next time we talk to Shooter, Shooter Jennings, you have to ask him. One time he was in the studio with us, and we were talking about his dad, for those who know, Waylon Jennings. And we had a, do you remember that, Bubba?
1: Yeah, and the candle.
0: Candle? Yes. So we had a little candle. We had a bunch of them in there. He's talking about his dad. We weren't even on the air.
1: The one right in front of Shooter.
0: And he's talking about it. And he's talking about his dad. I forget even what the story was now. And all of a sudden, the thing exploded.
1: Candle exploded.
0: Exploded.
1: Whoa. The glass that was holding the candle.
0: Yeah. Now you could say the heat did it, and possibly.
1: He did not. He did not.
0: Or.
1: I'm saying Shooter didn't touch it.
0: No, I'm saying that. I know, but the flame gets hot and burn. It will break glass. I'm saying that could be possible.
1: It just so happened that the flame got so hot, perfectly timed with Shooter Jennings talking about his dad.
0: Yeah, I don't know, man. It is pretty weird. Levi Foster's with us. We'll come back. We'll talk. We can play some more?
2: Yeah, man.
0: Fun? All right, we'll do that next. Hang on.
3: Big D and Bubba in the morning.
4: Well, they tend to chew on the furniture.
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0: Long Island's country. It's 103.1 The Wolf with Big D and Bubba.
1: Levi Foster is with us. Great guy. You can find him online. It's just at Levi Foster.
2: Yeah, it's Levi Foster, Foster Music.
1: Levi Foster Music. You hear him doing a lot of the impersonation stuff. That's how he got in on the show. And then now he's a legit. You always were, but you had to have a way to get your foot in the door. And I respect that.
2: You got to get creative.
1: You got to respect that. Is it? How hard is it? The music industry.
2: It's pretty hard, but I mean, I feel like I've gotten some opportunities. I'm in it this far, and I love it too much to stop.
1: So. Yeah, yeah.
0: And you're about to get married too, right?
2: Yes, yeah, next month.
0: Congrats.
1: Is she singing? Is she an artist?
2: Well, she's not an artist, but she does sing. She has a beautiful voice. I try to get her up and sing all the time.
1: What do you want? What else are you going to play for us? You going to do something fun? You going to do something serious?
2: I'll do something fun for you.
1: Okay. Yeah. All right. We're always down for that.
2: All right.
1: This is Levi Foster. By the way, we have no idea what he's about to play.
2: This is Marty Robbins doing TikTok by Kesha.
0: Okay.

0: I lost my pride a long time ago.
1: That's so good. Levi Foster, you can check him out. Levi Foster Music. He's super fun. A lot of great songs, but he's super talented as well. And look for that new album, which is coming out sometime in the fall. Come back when the album comes out, man.
0: We'd love that.
1: Get you and Shooter Jennings in here and tell stories about his dad and
2: watch stuff blow up.
1: Do you ever do songs for like in Waylon style?
0: Not in front of him, no.
1: Probably smart.
0: I don't think I ever talked about any of these silly impersonations.
1: He doesn't know you do this?
0: He would love it. I don't know. I'm not sure. It's not something we really talked about.
1: Oh, you absolutely should. He would like to hear that. Again, Levi Foster. You can find him at Levi Foster Music.
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11: Best weather will soon be behind us. Hazy, breezy, humid today, 80 to 85. Showers or thunderstorm tonight, 55 to 60. Cloudy Thursday, noticeably cooler, 55 to 60. Cloudy Friday, 60 to 65. Saturday, Sunday, periods of rain and drizzle, about 60. In the Weather Center, I'm meteorologist Pat Pagano.
12: It's heavy on Sunrise Highway, eastbound heading into the Shinnecock Locks, westbound delays heading into the Oakdale Merge. On the Southern State, it's slow westbound from Route 110 to Eagle Avenue, eastbound delays heading into the Meadowbrook. On the LIE, it's stop and go westbound from Vets Highway to Deer Park Avenue. Then it's heavy westbound from the Seaford Oyster Bay to the Queens Line. The northern state slow westbound heading into Route 110. Westbound delays by the Meadowbrook. Heavy both ways by the Queens Line. The Long Island Railroad is on or close.
1: 103.1 The Wolf. Good morning, everyone. We're all settled down.
13: I'm settled down.
1: You're on the train. You're all good. All right, good. Everyone's safe. By the way, hey, we're going to be out Jones Beach this weekend. Memorial Day weekend for the big Salute 250, celebrating 250 years of the greatest country ever known on the planet Earth. Fireworks. We're going to have the big patriotic drone show.
2: I love drone shows, man.
1: I do, too.
2: I mean, I love fireworks, too, but the drone shows? Next level.
1: I may be wrong about the fireworks, but I know it's definitely a drone show. Maybe they're moving to drone shows. Which I'm okay with.
14: I am too.
1: They're
14: really cool.
2: The fire risk is down. Dude, I saw the one for Easter. That was crazy.
1: Here's what I would like. I would like to have the drone show be the show and then just take all the money that you would normally put into the fireworks and just buy one giant, crazy, scary firework. And that just one time it goes off. And everyone knows, hey, it's not a bunch. It's just going to be one time.
2: It'd be
1: and
2: like then, a Moath. The mother of all fireworks.
1: That's right. And it just goes up, and it's one big boom.
2: Car alarms everywhere going off.
1: Anyway, we're going to be simulcasting the music for the drone show. So I think it is just a drone show. So we'll do that Sunday about 9 o'clock or so. It's celebrating your Memorial Day weekend with us here at The Wolf.
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0: Hey, you're waking up with Big D and Bubba on 103.1 The Wolf.
1: Well, it's everyone's favorite time of the year. 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
1: What's going on, Bubba? Good morning.
0: I wanted to bring this up to Carson because floral prints are coming back. Have you seen all the stuff? Every day, for some reason, I get these things. It's like alerts that pop up. Taylor's, you know, I have it set for like country music.
2: Are you following Who, What, Where?
0: No, but... Oh. I got the things about Taylor Swift is now wearing florals, so floral prints are going to be the thing. And they go through this whole thing talking about her date night the other night with Travis. By the way, Travis looks less and less like Travis and is starting to look more and more like her bodyguard. Like, you know, just like when they're next to each other, he just looks like he's running security.
2: Well, yeah, he's a big dude. And I like that he's got the suits on. He looks... I like the step up in the game.
0: Well, in this one I'm looking at, they're both in their floral prints. His version is a little more Hawaiian. Hers is more of the traditional spring and summer floral.
2: Okay, did you see her earrings the other night, though?
0: I don't know.
2: Big conspiracy theory about her earrings.
0: Okay, what's going on with the earrings?
2: So, in the earrings, there were 6 large diamonds and 13 small. So, is her wedding date June 13th?
1: I can't. I'm sorry. I tried with Bubba, like, I hear florals in.
0: Okay, but that
1: and
0: was...
1: then that, I can't. I'm sorry.
0: The 13, though, is her, that's her favorite number. That's her number. That's her thing. So, I mean, but why the 6 other than...
2: Because if it was going to be her wedding day, is she giving us a clue as to when their wedding date is?
0: Okay, so you know how she does all that stuff. Mm-hmm. She gives clues and all.
2: Easter
0: Do you
2: eggs.
0: Think she really does that?
2: Yes! She's admitted she does. Yes! D, we lost you.
1: I'm a dinosaur.
0: So
1: I guess so. I don't know.
0: That's the new rumor. I didn't know about the 613
2: thing.
0: Yeah,
2: that's what people are picking apart right now. And she wore florals. Thanks, Bubba.
0: Well,
1: I'll take my hat and show me the door.
0: This is 103.1 The Wolf.
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2: 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So, also, somebody's going to, lucky texter gets a $50 Shell gas card, too, courtesy of Big Loud. So we got another code word coming up at noon and another one at 5 p.m. to get you qualified. So three times today. Good luck to you.

0: Ryan says, I've never been happy with any of the windshield wiper settings. Me either.
1: Rachel says, what's the opposite of a trophy wife? A participation award husband.
0: Josh says, doctor said, relax, David. It's just a minor surgery. Don't panic. I said, my name isn't David. He goes, no, I'm David.
1: Amber tweets, you expect me to believe that a chicken fried this rice?
0: All right, enough of that. You got a good tweet, tag us. We'll see it. At Big D.

0: 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Kelly's box is open. And inside, prizes. Big ones. What's in Kelly's box? Find out. 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
9: The best weather will soon be behind us. Hazy, breezy, humid today, 80 to 85. Showers or thunderstorm tonight, 55 to 60. Cloudy Thursday, noticeably cooler, 55 to 60. Cloudy Friday, 60 to 65. Saturday, Sunday, periods of rain and drizzle, about 60. In the Weather Center, I'm meteorologist Pat Pagano.
10: On the LIE, westbound at exit 59, there's an accident over on the shoulder causing delays. Then it's heavy westbound through Deer Park Avenue, then stop and go westbound from the Seaford Oyster Bay to the Queens Line. The Northern State Slow westbound into Route 110, delays both ways at the Wantagh, delays both ways at the Queens Line. The Southern State Slow westbound from Route 110 to Eagle Avenue. The Long Island Railroad is on or close.

0: 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It's 103.1 The Wolf with Big D and Bubba.
1: Carson, I know you love it. The guy who does Trust Your Gut Trivia has a new one out.
2: Oh.
3: Trust Your Gut Trivia. You only have 1 second to answer each of these trivia questions. Can you get 10 out of 15 on this quiz? Even if you can't, you're learning something. Question one. What cheese is traditionally used in a Greek salad?
4: Feta.
3: Feta. Question two. In internet slang, what does IRL stand for?
5: In real life.
3: Question three. What ballet term, beginning with the letter P, is a 360-degree turn with one leg?
1: Pirouette.
3: A pirouette. Ooh. Question four. What is the capital of Northern Ireland?
1: Dublin.
3: Oh, dang it. Question five. How many lines are in a traditional limerick?
1: Three.
4: Four. Five.
3: Five.
1: Dang it.
3: Question six. What magazine awards the sexiest man alive
1: each year? Is it People?
0: Yes. People.
3: That's People magazine. Question seven. True or false? The contraction ain't is not in the Oxford English Dictionary.
0: That's true.
3: False. That's false. It is. Oh. Question eight. What animal was Walt Disney ironically afraid of?
1: Giraffe.
3: Mice.
1: Oh, what?
3: Question nine. What celebration's name comes from the French for Fat Tuesday?
0: Mardi Gras.
3: Question 10. What does XXX mean in Roman numerals?
0: Kiss. Oh, 30.
1: Porn.
3: 30. Question 11. In beer, what does IPA stand for?
4: India Pale Ale.
3: India Pale Ale or Indian Pale Ale? Question 12. Which African nation has the highest population?
4: South Africa.
0: Ghana.
3: Nigeria. Question 13. What two colors are on the Greek flag?
4: Blue and white.
3: Question 14. The Cloud Gate sculpture can be found in what U.S. city?
4: Chicago?
1: Yeah.
3: Chicago. It's otherwise known as the Bean.
0: Oh, I know the Bean.
3: And question 15. What is dihydrogen monoxide more commonly known as?
0: Water.
3: H2O. Do you want to request?
1: No, I don't. There you go. Good job, guys.
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1: No, that's my favorite.
2: It's the best.
1: Oh, here we go.

0: I would like to take this moment to reach out to all of these stores, all of these shopping centers, all of the things, because there's a Walmart by my house that used to be 24/7. Then in COVID, they locked it down and said, no, we can't do that anymore. We're going to close at 9 p.m. Well, now they are open until, I think, like 10. Mm-hmm. And I'm sorry, there's many days that I want to go in there before work. Like, they don't open until like 6 or 7 a.m., something like that. There's days where I need to go before. And I want to bring back 24-hour stores again. I think it's unfair. We had gotten there. That's one of the things that makes America better than every other country.
1: 24-hour stores?
0: 24-hour stores, yes. Okay.
2: Not Liberty and
0: convenience,
2: rights.
1: Aircraft carriers.
0: America,
1: nuclear
0: convenience.
1: Stuff.
0: America
2: football.
0: Is... America is all about
1: college
0: convenience.
1: College football playoffs. we could keep going. But
2: baseball.
1: Tournaments.
3: Final Four.
1: Yeah, are you kidding me?
2: Masters. Sports betting.
1: Unlike any other.
0: Good. Why don't we add 24-hour stores back to that list?
3: But you as a prepper, that this is very... it's veering off from your plan to fail.
0: So what happened is, during the divorce, I had to give up so much.
1: Oh, here we go. Playing the victim.
0: I'm a victim.
1: Here we go.
0: I'm a victim, and sometimes your preps aren't built the way you need them. And I usually try to do one is none, two is one, that whole thing.
3: Yep,
0: but, you know,
3: what did you need prior to 6 a.m.?
0: Bananas. What? I used to be able to go into a Walmart and buy bananas at 3 a.m. and I was good to go. I can't do that anymore.
1: You know, this is going to be a precursor of our conversations that Bubba and I have. And one year when we call it quits and we're done, my phone's going to ring. I'm going to look down. It's going to be Bubba. I haven't talked to Bubba in months. Hey, buddy. Hey, man. Did you know that 24-hour stores aren't around anymore? No, I didn't know that, Bubba. Anyway, well, that's it. How are you? Good.
3: He's got the jingle ready to play for you all those years into retirement.
1: He'll have a real mariachi band that just plays it every day at his place.
0: 1031 The Wolf with Big D and Bubba. Thanks for having us on today.
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0: It's Big D and Bubba, and this is 1031 The Wolf.
1: Well, it seems like everyone's talking about the weight loss injections. 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
1: That's right.
0: There's so many people who have aversions to needles, and doctors created Lean. 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
0: 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So there's some big rumors, man. Big rumors. Florida Georgia Line might be getting back together. That would be huge. So apparently, Tyler Hubbard has said he's taken some time off from touring for some personal reasons. I'm just wanting to chill, just kind of whatever. But the odd thing is if you've been watching his social media and even Brian Kelly's social media, they've been spending a lot of time together. They went on a hike together recently. They were at the CMA Awards.
1: They're dating.
0: Again. Well, that's kind of what it is when you're in a band like that with somebody. It's a marriage of sorts. And so, yeah, he's saying that, you know, there's a lot of things going on.
1: They have a place. They really do.
0: I feel like they got pigeonholed as country's Nickelback, and that was kind of a thing. It was cool to hate on Florida Georgia Line back then. Like, it just was.
1: Yeah.
0: And people liked making them the poster boys of that era.
1: But here's the deal, man. But when Cruise came out, if you weren't jamming to that on the water on the weekend, you were lame-o.
0: Yeah, exactly.
1: And
0: this is how we roll and all that.
1: I mean,
0: just play some of these. Say what you want. These are all bangers.
1: Yep. And here's the thing. We all appreciate the Zach Tops. We appreciate the traditional stuff. We like it. And we're always going to sit around, have some garage beers,
0: yep,
1: talk about how country ain't country. No, listen, we're still going to do that. But this has a place. You can't eat cornbread all the time. Sometimes you need a bagel.
0: Anyway, I am knocking on wood. I am crossing my fingers and toes. I would like to see these guys get back together and put out new music together.
1: Yeah, here.
0: So, fingers crossed, it all comes down soon. 1031, The Wolf.

0: Long Island Country 1031, The Wolf with Big D and Bubba.
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1: Yesterday, I had to go to the doctor, podiatrist. It's a foot doctor, for those who don't know. Anyway, he's doing a drainage on my big toe. That's putting needles in my big toe.
0: Ouch.
1: The whole God, dude.
0: And I know you hate
1: man,
0: needles
1: I told
0: to begin
1: him,
0: with.
1: I told him. I go,
0: are
1: hey,
0: they
1: man.
0: Little?
1: No. Well, no. They're like... One is, and then the one that they used to like pull the stuff out, is the drainage is like huge. And I told him, I go, hey, dude, just letting you know, I'm the whole, like, my face is getting flush. I'm starting to get, like, really chatty. And I said, I'm just really, like,
0: nervous.
1: Very stereotypical big guy afraid of needles and mice kind of thing. And he's like, okay. So he reaches over and turns his computer monitor and starts playing this while I'm getting ready to get my shot.
2: God.
1: It's the alphabet. C cat. C cat. Cake. He has to play me kid stories. With like Dora the Explorer.
0: But it worked, didn't it?
1: It does. It really, I felt like you've seen those videos where the doctor does like magic tricks to get the little baby to, you know.
3: They don't even notice they're getting the injection.
1: Yeah, they're just following the little red dot. I told him, like, you need to learn magic because you would be the best at it. But he's just laughing at me. He's the best. Dr. Song. Yeah, shout out.
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12: Best weather will soon be behind us. Hazy, breezy, humid today, 80 to 85. Showers or thunderstorm tonight, 55 to 60. Cloudy Thursday, noticeably cooler, 55 to 60. Cloudy Friday, 60 to 65. Saturday, Sunday, periods of rain and drizzle, about 60. In the Weather Center, I'm meteorologist Pat Begana.
13: Westbound delays on the LIE heading into Vets Highway, then it stays slow out through Deer Park Avenue. Heavy westbound from the Seaford Oyster Bay to Glen Cove Road. Heavy both ways at the Queens Line. The Southern State has westbound delays at Route 110. Heavy both ways between the Wantagh and Eagle Avenue. The Northern State heavy westbound into Route 110. Westbound delays at 106, 107. Heavy both ways at the Queens Line. The Long Island Railroad is on or close. If you have a traffic tip, call 955-NEWS.
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1: What's up, Carson? Good morning.
2: Good morning. So I wanted to let you guys know now, I'm probably going to need a couple days off later in the summer because my brother called yesterday, my younger brother, and he said, so, girlfriend is taking her daughter to Canada because his girlfriend's originally from Canada, wants to show her, hey, here's where I grew up, you know, your heritage.
0: Let him into the culture.
2: Yeah. And that leaves him with a free couple of days. And he said, what do you think about us going to Disney World?
1: Oh, gosh. Are you doing
0: You haven't
1: that?
0: Been in a while.
2: I haven't been since last year.
0: I was thinking it was 2 years ago.
2: No, it was last year.
1: Has anything changed? No.
0: Actually, yes.
2: The new, they got rid of the Aerosmith Rock and Roller Coaster, and they're opening up the Muppets version of the roller coaster, which features a song by Def Leppard, so I have to go.
1: Can you imagine being Aerosmith again? Well, we got replaced by Muppets.
2: By Muppets. But we also want to go down for the start of the Halloween party, because that's in August, because why not celebrate? And so I said, how's it going to go with my niece? Because she's going to be mad. She's going to be so mad that we're doing this. But also, nothing better than two adults going to Disney World and spending their money like children. But it's adult money now. Yeah. This is how they get us.
1: Do you do the fast thing?
2: Oh, yes. Okay. I pay for the lightning lane. Yeah. Oh, absolutely.
0: The key at Disney is to do the solo rider thing, too. I mean, that's the best. Whenever Frankie and I were there last, we did solo rider stuff, and usually we ended up riding on the same one anyway.
2: Yeah, I pay for the fast pass, the lightning lane, so that way we can get the picture together.
1: And so then that's cute.
2: I can send it to our parents, and I'm like, oh no, this is for my mom.
1: Are you guys going to stay at one of the Disney resorts?
2: Yes. Yeah.
1: Which one do you like?
2: I go to Pop Century because they have the Skyliner. It's like the buckets that travel, I guess Skyliner is the name for them.
0: I stayed at one of those that was on the same.
2: Yeah, and that's I find that to be, it's fun. You get to go up in the air, you're over the water, and you're not on the buses with everybody else.
0: The one with like the Finding Nemo stuff. Is that the same one? Next door?
2: Yeah, something like
0: that.
2: Yeah,
0: those little trams are great because
2: I like to stay on the property, and they treat you like a celebrity. You feel rich, and then you get out and check your credit card statement. You're like, ooh, I am not rich, but it was worth it.
1: How many steps do you think you'll get a day?
2: I usually average about 25,000.
1: Ooh, man.
2: Well, you got to run back and forth.
1: You get blisters and stuff?
2: No. Oh, I the shoes are, I might actually wear shorts this year. When I went last year, I wore jeans the whole time.
1: Oh, gosh, girl. What?
2: I don't like my legs.
1: No, stop
0: you're
1: it.
0: Saying,
1: hey, you know what?
2: I know.
1: Have you been to Disney? Have you seen everyone else? There are people that definitely shouldn't be wearing stuff. They don't care.
2: No,
1: why should
2: you're
1: you?
2: Right,
1: and you
2: right.
1: look thousands of times better than they do.
2: Thank you.
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1: 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Hey, coming up next week, we're gonna be at the Station Yards in Ronkonkoma. That's right, Ronkonkoma. Starting Wednesday night, we're doing like a monthly country night party. So kind of cool, you know. Get you a little something different, and you know, head on out and get you some entertainment. Something a little different, anyway. So that'll be starting next week, the 27th. I know we're all kind of getting ready for Memorial Day weekend. And if you are going to be traveling, don't forget, we have an app. So if you want to take us with you, take us with you. And it's good for iPhone or Android, either way. And if not, we'll still see you out at
0: Ronkonkoma.
1: Coming up next week. If you need more info, holler at us here. 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
8: Long Island weather.
9: The best weather will soon be behind us. Hazy, breezy, humid today, 80 to 85. Showers or thunderstorm tonight, 55 to 60. Cloudy Thursday, noticeably cooler, 55 to 60. Cloudy Friday, 60 to 65. Saturday, Sunday, periods of rain and drizzle, about 60. In the Weather Center, I'm meteorologist Pat Begana.

93.1 The Wolf. Thanks for taking us to work with you. Appreciate it. Today, we're going to see rain start to move in. Some of these get kind of a little bit nasty. So if you got some outdoor plans tonight, just kind of a heads up. But despite the threat of some storms, temps going to climb into the 80s, low 90s inland. Shoreline communities cooler in the 70s. So enjoy it. And good morning. It's Chase Matthew now on The Wolf.

It's 103.1 The Wolf. Good morning to you. Robbie's coming up to get your work perk, more of those South Shore Carnival 4-pack passes for that. It's coming up next week, so have a good chance to win that on the way. Right now, it's Luke Combs, Sleepless in a Hotel Room. It's on 103.1.

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8: 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VAX-D is so successful, it's been seen on ABC, CBS, and NBC News. 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

0: Megan Maroney missed the ACMs because she went. She was a bridesmaid in her best friend's wedding. So a lot of people are trying to make something out of that. So don't. That's what she was doing. A guy who's been asked to be on the bridesmaid for many weddings, Robbie, he's up next. We'll catch you tomorrow. A Throwback Thursday, and Clint Black will join us in the studio on The Wolf.
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Good morning. Hi, hello, how are you? Welcome to Hump Day Wednesday. Over the hump and closer to the enormous traffic jam that's coming as 47 million Americans head to barbecues and don't just stay the hell home. Welcome to 103.1 The Wolf, Long Island's country. 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

0: on photo of that guy, Tucker Wetmore, from the ACMs over the weekend, and he always routinely has his shirt unbuttoned, like almost to the belly button, but he's got pecs going, and the man is hairless. And I don't mean this to sound weird, but you see him, and it looks like he's got a chest plate on. The only thing I could think of is, you remember famously from the Star Trek movie, The Wrath of Khan? Khan! Remember the guy that played Khan had that chest plate on, so it looked like he had muscles? That's what Tucker Wetmore looks like, just as Tucker. That's ridiculous. Wind up missing you. Robbie Bridges this morning, needs something, 631-955-1031, about 90 minutes from liftoff for hump day, 90s more at noon. So you got a throwback you need. Let me know today.
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1: 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I'm Dr. Keith Solomon, D.C. from the Long Island Disc Decompression Center. 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This, in turn, forces nutrients into the disc and gives the spine the space it needs so that there is less irritation on the spinal nerves, which is causing the pain. VAX-D is so successful, it's been seen on ABC, CBS, and NBC News. 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
16: 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Hey,

Morgan Wallen with that lady, Ella Langley. His special guest, still the problem tour, Philadelphia, August 1st, and a free Shell gas card. You want to go? Next keyword coming afternoon right here. It's the Wolf.

Patrick Gonner's forecast, 103.1 to Wolf. Hottest day of this little mini heat wave. 90 is a high. We got some pretty heavy thunderstorms moving in later this afternoon into this evening and nighttime to break it all up. And then we cool down for the holiday weekend. Matter of fact, they're talking about some rain for a lot of the weekend. But fingers crossed it doesn't turn out quite that way. They're still watching it, I guess. Thanks, Pat. Blake Shelton. Stay country or die trying. 103.1 the Wolf.

win with the Wolf at Work. At Work Perks. Got another four-pack of passes coming up. The South Shore Malls Carnival kicking off May 28th. Keep it here to win. 103.1 to Wolf. And Luke Combs with Alex Warren.

0: Ella Langley, Morgan Wallen on that one together. I Can't Love You Anymore, 103.1 The Wolf, Long Island's Country. Also played Luke Combs, Alex Warren, Ordinary. That was one of the moments of last summer at Lollapalooza when they recorded that. And I got a feeling, I mean, I can't imagine that Ella Langley and Morgan do not perform that song, I Can't Love You Anymore, where they're together live on Morgan's Still a Problem tour date in Philadelphia. Tickets are impossible to get for August the 1st. We'll get you there. We got the passes plus travel and hotel on us. And just for playing, just for texting, we'll put you in the running for the daily $50 Shell gas card courtesy of Big Loud. All right, next keyword right after noon. Chance to get to Philly to see Morgan and Ella together and maybe the gas card.
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And this is Duquesne Brown. Hey, it's 9

Turn the quiet up, turn the noise down.

0: Here's the Chief Eric Church and Smoke a Little Smoke, 103.1, a Wolf, Long Island's country. Robbie Bridges, Wolfpack had a blast last night, Mercury Lounge. Shout out to Stella Lefty and her crew. Put on an amazing show at the Mercury Lounge. And, of course, people went nuts when she did Boston. It was kind of like an extended version of it, and the whole crowd was just like, people on the left, people on the right. Everybody was singing along, and there was an after party at Ray's last night in the city. So it was just jamming. I'm a little groggy this morning doing some extra caffeine, but we got some pictures on our socials at Wolf, Long Island, 103.1 to Wolf on TikTok. Thank you, Stella.
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There's Kelsey Ballerini, both In Style and Us Weekly, profiled her ACM red carpet look. She was in a Roberto Cavalli and also did this mermaid hair, so a lot of people were buzzing about the new Kelsey Ballerini look. Or she moved to the city, so I imagine she's got a new stylist. 103.1 The Wolf.

0: haunting song, isn't it? Luke Combs, Sleepless in a Hotel Room, his latest on 103.1 to Wolf Roll at Long Island's Country All Day at Work. R-O-B-B-Y, Robbie Bridges, on the job doing the 90s and more at noon. We throw it back with 90s and 2K Country Tasties coming up. Always fun. So last-minute playlist suggestions, I'm always welcome to those. 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Next keyword coming up gets you to see Morgan Wallen, Still the Problem Tour in Philly with Travel and a Hotel on Us. Ella Langley, special guest that night, August 1st, be a hot night in the Cradle of Liberty. And just for texting, we'll put you in a running for a $50 Shell gas card. Morgan wanted to say thank you with his record label, Big Loud. They provided those. So chance to win. Keyword coming up to text here. It's the Wolf. Keep it locked.
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0: The G-Man, G-Money, they used to call him G-Diddy too, but I think that's, we know, that's a faux pas now, we won't do that. Garth Brooks, ain't going down till the sun comes up. 103.1, now Wolf, wrapping up the 90s and more at noon, and Robbie Bridges, let's go with the keyword. This will get you to Philadelphia. 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
5: 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I'm Dr. Keith Solomon, D.C. from the Long Island Disc Decompression Center. 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This, in turn, forces nutrients into the disc and gives the spine the space it needs so that there is less irritation on the spinal nerves, which is causing the pain. VAX-D is so successful, it's been seen on ABC, CBS, and NBC News. 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

man, I need a nice ice-cold cocktail for lunch today. Getting closer and closer to a holiday weekend. You're on to Memorial Day, 103.1 The Wolf, and the unofficial start of summer. All of Long Island's hottest country hits like this. Corey Kent, Rocky Mountain.

0: Chris Young and Kane Brown on 103.1 to Wolf playing Long Island's Country and Robbie Bridges. Here's the keyword again. 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We got tickets for you. Ella Langley, his special guest on that tour date. An historic night in the cradle of liberty for America's birthday this summer. 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

Hey, the Wolf family, we're here, man. You got us, Big D and Bubba, starting live after 5. And then Robbie in the middays, and then Kelly Ford in the afternoons. Long Island's country is on the Wolf.

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You're teasing me now. You put me in that weekend party mode, play hooky mindset here, and I still got a couple days of work to do. 103.1 to Wolf, rolling Long Island's country, and I am Robbie Bridges with Lainey Wilson, the newlywed. Look at that big rock on her finger. Here's a 4x4 by you. I'm the

0: Morgan Wallen ain't coming back. 103.1 to Wolf Rolling Long Island's country. You miss a noon keyword, no problem. Another one coming up at 5. We're doing it every day at 8 a.m., noon, and 5 p.m. Give or take a couple of minutes. You know, we don't want to cut off a song to do it on you, but 8, noon, and 5 every day for tickets to see Morgan Wallen, Still a Problem tour date in Philadelphia, August 1st, with his special guest that night, Ella Langley, and a daily $50 Shell gas card from our friends at Big Loud just for playing. So next keyword coming up at 5 on the Kelly Ford Show. 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
0: Oh, well, as long as you're being a good girl for Mom or whoever's watching you, I will play it for you next 10 minutes here on The Wolf. You need something, let me know, 631-955-1031. 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

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Welcome, salute 250 to Jones Beach State Park this Memorial Day weekend. 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We'll see you this weekend. Now it's new country from Chase Matthews.

never mind the Morgan Wallen and Ella Langley tickets in Philadelphia. Daily $50 Shell gas card. That fights the pain at the pump just a little bit. You see a gas for like $4.20. You're like, oh my God, it's a miracle. Fill her on up. 103.1 to Wolf, number one for New Country and Byron.

Pat Pagano says some heavy storms possible tonight, so keep an eye out. It's going to break the weather a little bit and we'll cool down. 103.1 to Wolf, rolling Long Island's country. This guy, hot and sweaty. Here's Tucker Wetmore and Brunette.

You can personally congratulate Ella Langley on her 7 ACMs the other night. If you see her live with Morgan Wallen, that guy, in Philadelphia, August 1st. Next keyword to text after 5 to get there. 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

0: off the Dandelion album, Ella, Be Her, 103.1, Wolf, Long Island's Country, and Robbie Bridges. My friend Sean and I were Facebook messaging, and he's one of those nerds that likes, you know, what song is at number one, what song's at number seven, that sort of stuff. You know, he writes down all the chart stuff, and he said, what do you think the song of the summer is? Any genre, country, pop, rap, whatever. And I said, I got to tell you, I think it's just Ella Langley. She's the song of the summer, anything she does. It might just be Choosing Texas. I know it's been out a little while, but, man, that song is everywhere. I think I mentioned, I heard it the other day at the mall, just walking around the mall. It was coming out of Old Navy. I mean, it's everywhere. Kids and strollers, grandmas, everybody loves the Ella Langley. No doubt about it. Robbie Bridges, Big Carnival's coming to the South Shore Mall, speaking of malls. And we want you to go. I got a 4-pack of passes at your At Work perk. Just a little thank you for listening. So keep it here to win yours. More at thewolf1031.com now.
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0: hunk of Sam Hunt and Body Like a Back Road on 103.1 to Wolfville and Long Island's Country on the Job. And Robbie Bridges, every morning I come in and clean up after the Big D and Bubba mess. Big D, Bubba, Carson, Schaefer, and Garrett come in here and just destroy the place. They do broadcast sometimes from the Nashville studio as well. It's so peaceful for me when that happens. There's not crumbs and napkins and God sticky. Ugh. Anyhow, wake up with them every morning. What an endorsement, starting live after 5, Big D and Bubba morning show. Plus their Nurse of the Week every Monday. If you missed it, this Monday they crowned Andrea Simoneski, who works over in Central Islip and was nominated by her husband, Eric, I believe it was. And we got her a nice little swag bag, plus a $50 Alpine Pastry Shop Smithtown gift card. So thank you for all you do, Andrea. Thank you, nurses, EMT, first responders. I know headed into a holiday weekend, you kind of brace because there's always the unexpected. And thank you for all you do every single day. And if you want to be the Nurse of the Week or you know somebody deserving, please just click Big D and Bubba's Nurse of the Week right there at thewolf1031.com or on the app.
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1: Prettiest girl I've ever seen. 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

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Next chance to do it with Kel after 5.

0: 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Keyword coming at 5 o'clock, Morgan Wallen, Ella Langley in Philadelphia, and a $50 Shell gas card. 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She got country tabloid trivia. Ooh, that's not good. And what's in Kelly's box? Bunch of tickets to Pier 17 today for Coe Wetzel, Josh Ross, and Nate Smith. It's all coming up with Kelly.
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tree or mossy oak? If you know the answer to that question, you're a country. And you probably know it. It's Kelly Ford on 103.1, the Wolf Countdown to Memorial Day weekend. Hot out. And here's Luke's new song, Country, and she knows it on

0: Everybody Wants to Be Her, Ella Langley, on 103.1 The Wolf. Stuck in the number two position on the Hot 100 chart because her other song, Choosin' Texas, is now in its 10th week. Speaking of powerful women, you can now own a piece of American history. This is right up my alley. I don't know about you, but I have kind of a thing for the Statue of Liberty. I think maybe because she's a chick, she's a woman, right? Holding the torch for everybody. When I worked in the city on the country station, RIP, my boss, when I would do a good break with the morning show, would send me the Lady Liberty emoji. So I've always had a thing for her. He knew that. Anyway, right now, for the 250th birthday of this great country, Statue of Liberty's selling off real pieces for, da-da, $250. Like, I love that. I wish I had an extra $250 because I would definitely step up and do it. Anybody who wants to give me an early birthday gift, that's what I would love. I mean, she's just so cool, right? The best thing that France ever gave us beside French fries. So yeah, Lady Liberty can be yours. I'll post something about on our Instagram at the Kelly Ford at Wolf Long Island. Still have to post the secret clue for later today. What's in Kelly's box? That's American. Winner gets to choose between going to see Co Wetzel of Pier 17 or Nate Smith. And oh yeah, there's this.
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5: Route 110 southbound Broad Hollow Road, an accident at Pine Lawn Road, and no one is getting through. On the LIE, merging delays coming off Satico's Parkway, going through Brentwood on Sunrise, eastbound. You're jamming through the Oak.

Ella Langley, Morgan Wallen in Philly, America's birthplace. August 1st, go ahead and clear your calendar because I want you to manifest that show. And the last keyword of the day is coming up at 5 o'clock, a little over an hour from right now on The Wolf.

0: Choose in Texas on 103.1 The Wolf, dominating still. 10th week in number one of the Hot 100. That's all genres. Okay? All genres. Her other song, Be Her, is number two. Kind of, she's blocking Be Her from moving up, because I don't see it moving anytime soon. All right, speaking of Ella, I've got country tabloid tea on her. I'm not one to gossip, but she was homeschooled through sixth grade. Probably not for the reason you think, either. She told Theo Vaughn she had so many eye surgeries as a kid that her parents pulled her out of school. She went back in seventh. Oh my God, what a horrible year to go back to school. Seventh grade is universally the worst year ever. Anyway, check it out. She had a graduating class of only 32 kids. All right, who's the last country artist you'd expect to see losing their mind at a No Doubt concert? Think about it. You know you got it. Miranda Lambert. Yeah. Fans caught her jamming out at the Sphere to No Doubt, which is actually super cool and classy when you remember that No Doubt's lead singer, Gwen Stefani, is married to Miranda's ex, Blake Shelton. Look at everybody being grown-ups. Now, this is big. You heard it here first. You'll remember that I called this, and I didn't even know if I was supposed to tell you that I knew this guy. Can't bring myself. Young Vincent Mason was dating Stella Lefty. You know the girl who sings the train song, Boston? Anyway, that has not been public until last night in New York City. They hard launched their relationship at Mercury Lounge. We've got video. I got to put it up on our Instagram. They together singing. It's so cute. They're such a cute little couple. So there you go. That's the tea from me, Kelly Ford, 103.1 The Wolf.
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0: 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This Wednesday, don't miss Southbound live at the Dublin Deck.
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13: Route 110 southbound Broad Hollow Road, an accident at Pine Lawn Road, and no one is getting through. On the LIE, merging delays coming off Satico's Parkway, going through Brentwood on Sunrise eastbound. You're jamming through the Oakdale Merge.
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0: Misty Boston on 103.1 The Wolf. Yeah, be nice. It's nice to be nice. Not being nice sucks, so don't do that. Hi, it's Kelly Ford, your ride or die bestie. Love that you're sharing your afternoon drive home with me. If I haven't told you lately, I appreciate it. I do. It's not lost on me. Also, I appreciate that despite the thousands and thousands of complaint emails about this next feature, you still let me do it.
1: Not good.
2: Wow.
3: Not good?
4: It's not good.
1: That is not good.
2: Not good.
5: That's not good.
0: Well, I shouldn't say that, you know, I just go ahead and do it, but you still groan and kind of roll your eyes and laugh at my dumb punchlines. I find the stories that are not good, like the first one from the unroyal family, Harry and Meghan, celebrating their 8th wedding anniversary.
4: It's not good.
0: That's 8 years of annoying the out of us. Mm-hmm. Story two from your doc's office, where it's been found that caffeine can briefly raise your blood pressure by stimulating your heart and tightening your blood vessels.
3: Oh, that's not good.
0: That's why I just got a new t-shirt that says, "Please don't talk to me until I've briefly raised my blood pressure by stimulating my heart and tightening my blood vessels." And then you get it. Like, leave me alone till that happens. And finally, the most groan-worthy story of all from the Upside Down, where Stranger Things star Millie Bobby Brown has revealed the name of her beautiful baby girl in an Instagram post.
1: Wow, that is not good.
0: Well, it is. It's just like I figured. It's 12. That's her kid's name.
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9: Route 110, Broad Hollow Road South is closed at Sweet Hollow Road because of a crash on the LIE eastbound. Just merging delays coming off Broad Hollow Road, going through Sacticles Parkway, and again through Vets Highway. On Sunrise, westbound, congestion delays aplenty at a Hospital Road on both sides through the Oakdale Merge.
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If I were you, I'd go ahead and save the date, August 1st, and then you'll be manifesting that show. It's Kelly Ford on 103.1 The Wolf. Talk about Morgan Wallen and Ella Langley here.

Allison Mason on 103.1 The Wolf. It's Kelly Ford. You know you can always count on me for the tea. And you heard it here first. Remember, I was telling you that Vincent was dating Stella Lefty, the girl who sings Boston. Well, last night they hard launched at Stella's sold-out Mercury Lounge show. And we've got video to prove it. Check it out on our Instagram stories at Wolf Long Island.

0: concerts, and there's the last concert, the last stop on the Morgan Wallen Still the Problem Tour in Philly, August 1st. And the Wolf is sending you travel, hotel, tickets to the show, which you might have to take out a second mortgage for if you had to pay for them, but we got you. Three times a day, we're giving you code words to text in to qualify. Next one's coming up in just a little over five. Now, it's your girl Kelly, by the way. I may have already said that, but I don't know why. I should not have said my name because this is embarrassing to admit. But I think it's supposed to be a Father's Day gift, but I want one of these real, real bad because you would be the life of the party with this. Fireball has come out with a flesh-colored fanny pack that looks like a big old hairy beer gut. It holds 35 Fireball shots. I mean, you'd just be making it rain Fireball. And here's the best part of all. How does it deliver the shots? There is a spout that pours right out of the fake beer gut. Please. My birthday's coming up in August. $25 drops this Friday. And the first 200 buyers get a free I Love Dad Bods bumper sticker. I want that on a t-shirt, so. So fun. I mean, if you didn't get it for me, I guess you could get it for your dad.
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13: 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Traffic.
14: Sunrise westbound, heavy congestion delays getting into Hospital Road and in both directions through the Oakdale Merge. On the LIE, eastbound, merging and congestion delays through Brentwood, Hoppog, and Ronkonkoma. Sunken Metal Parkway southbound, all bunched up from before the Northern State Parkway merge going down to the Sadgoes Parkway changeover.
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1: Bumper to bumper on the LA.
0: Well, where are you at?
1: Just pay us around Conkama.
0: I've got your bumper to bumper boredom buster. Wow. Coming up at 525 with What's in Kelly's Box.
1: Exactly. Thanks so much.

0: 931. You'll be in the running for the Morgan trip and qualified for a daily gas card we're giving away thanks to Big Loud Records. All right, let's do this.
1: What's in Kelly's box?
2: Ox.
0: Ox. Yeah, my box does all the heavy lifting. She's magical. I'm just womp womp. I'm just me. You know that if you listen on the daily. I don't know how this box got magical, but something new appears in her every single day. Yesterday, it was a graduation tassel. Today, I've got your clues, about to give them to you. First, to figure out what's inside, you're walking away with your choice. I can't remember what yesterday... Oh, yeah, yesterday's winner chose Coetzel. So, Coetzel, coming to Pier 17 on August 12th. That guy. Oof. Still got to fix that. Or you can go see Nate Smith on the 28th. But you gotta know the answer first. Secret clue is up on the gram. Always helps. Play like a pro. Stop playing like a rookie. You'll find it under my Instagram, at the Kelly Ford, on the stories, and at Wolf Long Island. All right, let's get to these clues. It's melted. It is no longer in its original form. I wish I had a new one. See how it works? Those clues, the secret clue, it all comes together. It's melted, isn't in its original form, and God, I wish I had a new one. 631-955-1031.
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All right, before we get to the meats of what's in Kelly's box, I don't want you to miss out on that trip to Philly August 1st for the final stop on Morgan Wallen's Still the Problem Tour. Yeah, the Wolf is taking care of hotel, travel, tickets to the show, which you might have to second mortgage your house if you have to buy them, but you're going to win them. 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
10: Sunrise, westbound, crawling along from before Lakeland Ave through the Oakdale Merge. Eastbound side is only slightly better on the LIE. Eastbound side, congestion delays. Melville, Brentwood, Hawbog, and Ronkonkoma. Definitely some breaks along the way through. And on Sunken Meadow Parkway, southbound, volume delays heavy from before the Northern State Parkway Merge and going through the Satco's Parkway changeover.
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0: Wow, I thought today would be super easy. Have I stumped you? The box stumped you. It's not me. You know that. Kelly Ford on 103.1 The Wolf. Got this magical box. Every day something new comes out. Got tickets. Winner chooses. Co Wetzel, if you're 17, August 12th. Or Nate Smith, May 28th. Nate Smith and Josh Ross. Here are the clues. They are... It's melted. Oh my, it's melted. It isn't in its original form. I wish I had a new one. 631-955-1031. I thought this would be super easy. Not a gelato, got that guess. Let's go to the phones.
1: Is it condensation?
0: This is a good teachable moment about my box. It has to be something tangible. So while condensation is a legit answer, like it might be the item that it would be more likely to be an item that condensation is on.
1: I know, but I'm a teacher, so I think like that.
0: So you're smart, is what you're saying. That is totally fair. Yeah, so don't try to be smart. My box makes no sense, defies all laws of time and space. So, yeah.

me tell you, she was the prettiest thing I'd ever seen in a pair of boots. Well, she walked right up to me, handed me a beer, gave me a look like, let's get out of here.

0: you have about a minute left to text in that last keyword of the day, so you can be going to see Ella and Morgan in Philly August 1st. The last keyword was ticket. Text that word ticket, T-I-C-K-E-T, to 631-955-1031. That's done. Now let's move on to answer the world-famous question on everybody's mind.
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0: Winner chooses one of two great shows at Pier 17. One of my favorite places to see a show because you got the Brooklyn Bridge, you know, behind the stage. Statue of Liberty in the distance. It's pretty iconic. Either Co Wetzel on August 12th or Nate Smith with Josh Ross on May 28th. Your pick if you figure it out. There's that secret clue that's always handy online at the Kelly Ford at Wolf Long Island. Here are the on-air clues so far. It's melted. It's not in its original form anymore. I wish I had a new one. Okay? So far, we've determined it's not condensation because whatever comes out of my box, you have to be able to pick up or hold something tangible. And it's not a candle. Other than that, I really haven't gotten very far on the guesses. 631-955-1031. Hello.
3: I think it could be ice cream.
0: Smart guess, dumb box. Usually she doesn't go with the obvious, but I like the guess. I don't want to discourage. Think about it. Call back.
3: Thank you.
0: Thank
3: Bye.
0: You.
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4: How about a Slurpee?
0: I appreciate that candle guess because that is the only non-food item we've gotten so far. 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Here's a big hint. 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Obviously, because it's melted. What do you think it is? 631-955-1031. Don't give up.
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6: Satco's Parkway northbound accident, exit 4 in the left lane, and further ahead at exit 3, that's in the right lane. Southbound side, you have plenty of onlooking delays as well. Sunrise Highway westbound, stubborn volume delays off Lakeland Ave through the Oakdale Merge, and on the LIE eastbound side, more volume delays through Brentwood, Hopaug, and Ronkonkoma.
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0: Weeks ago, remember I told you that he was dating Stella Lefty, the girl who sings Boston? But they weren't out. Well, they hard launched last night at Mercury Lounge in the city. Sold out show for Stella. Video is up on our Insta at the Kelly Ford at Wolf Long Island. All right, let's get to the super important stuff. You know, the stuff that'll make you say,
1: not good.
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3: Not good.
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0: Ooh, and today's super groan-worthy, the punchlines I came up with were these not good stories. I'm not even sorry, not sorry. Story number one from your doctor's office. With findings that caffeine can briefly raise blood pressure by stimulating your heart and tightening your blood vessels.
3: Oh, that's not good.
0: That's why I now have a new t-shirt that says, please don't talk to me until I've briefly raised my blood pressure by stimulating my heart and tightening my blood vessels. Yeah, never before I do that. Story number two from the Unroyal family. Congratulations to Harry and Meghan, who are celebrating their 8th anniversary.
1: Not good.
0: And hold on, I don't have it ready. Oh my gosh. And their, I wanted to bleep. And their 8th year of annoying the bleep out of us. Okay, finally, the most groan-worthy story from the Upside Down. Stranger Things star Millie Bobby Brown revealed the name of her beautiful baby girl in an Instagram post.
5: Oh, that's not good.
0: Well, it's not that it's not good. It's just what I figured. The kid's name is 12.
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18: Satco's Parkway northbound accident, exit 4 in the left lane, and further ahead at exit 3, that's in the right lane. Southbound side, you have plenty of onlooking delays as well. Sunrise Highway, westbound, stubborn volume delays off Lakeland Ave through the Oakdale Merge, and on the LIE eastbound side, more volume delays through Brentwood, Hopaug, and Ronkonkoma.
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1: Oh, no. You still have a chance to score the trip to Philly to see Ella and Morgan August 1st. 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Here they are.

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There she is, Stella Lefty, had a sold-out show at Mercury Lounge on the Lower East Side last night. It's Kelly Ford on 103.1 The Wolf. You'll never see her at a place that small again. Yeah, pretty cool. Good to see everybody out there. It's 103.1 The Wolf.

0: 1031 The Wolf. That's about to do it for me. Big day, fun day with you. Tomorrow, what's in Kelly's box at 525? We'll do another day of winner's choice. Either Co Wetzel at Pier 17, August 12th, or Nate Smith and Josh Ross, May 28th. You be careful out there. We were under all sorts of thunderstorm watches and warnings on Long Island. In fact, as luck would have it, the rain and lower temperatures are moving in. Hopefully we'll get some sunshine over the Memorial Day weekend. Also, like, what's going on at LaGuardia? Did you see there's a big sinkhole on a runway that they found during routine inspection this morning? So if you're flying out of there, good luck. And also, a way to work it if you're off now and you made the longer weekend even longer. No matter where you're going, no matter where you are, have a safe weekend. I know it's early, but you could be leaving. And you got to keep it right here on 103.1 The Wolf from now, well, forever. Always and forever. Deal?
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9: Satco's Parkway northbound accident, exit 4 in the left lane, and further ahead at exit 3, that's in the right lane. Southbound side, you have plenty of onlooking delays as well. Sunrise Highway, westbound, stubborn volume delays off Lakeland Ave through the Oakdale Merge, and on the LIE eastbound side, more volume delays through Brentwood, Hopaug, and Ronkonkoma.
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on 103.1 The Wolf, getting you home from work on the late night drive. Looking like all this rain we're going to get just about to start. The skies currently looking like a scary movie. Got tickets to Zach Top this week, Co Wetzel, and a couple more things. So I want you to keep an ear out. Going to be letting you know how to win your way into those. Getting your night started. Chris J.

would recommend you stick around because 9 minutes letting you know how to win your way into Co-Wetzel. Going to be more of a party than a concert at that show. Getting you there, a little bit of new country, some Jacob Hackworth on The Wolf.

0: August 12th. And all this week, Kelly Ford trying to make sure you're at that show, too. Your favorite game, What's in Kelly's Box? 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
8: Ready or not, summer is coming, and Wayfair's Memorial Day clearance is on now. Right now through May 25th, get up to 70% off everything home at Wayfair. 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
10: 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Experiencing thrilling NASCAR weekly racing. 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Jaw-dropping monster trucks. And spectacular fireworks. 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
10: 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Traffic.
11: Gearing up for overnight road work tonight, starting up at 10 on Route 25, and laying out on both sides at Dix Hills Road. And the Northern State Parkway eastbound, two lanes out, exits 34 through 40. Sunrise westbound, three lanes blocked off, Robert Moses Causeway into Babylon Northport Expressway. And Vets Highway, two lanes out on either side between Grundy and Broadway Avenues. The crank,
10: lights up, volume up. The Wolf's got a country playlist hitting now.

Bailey Zimmerman on 103.1 The Wolf, your free country concert connection. Pretty excited for this one myself. This guy's show's more like going out to a bar than actually going to a concert. Co Wetzel playing piano.

told my girlfriend that I thought this song reminded me of her. And, you know, I thought it was cool. She has a lot of tattoos, likes to go out a lot. But, yeah, no, she did not think so. Was actually pretty insulted by that one. Russell Dickerson, Worth Your While.

was actually almost a little late to get on air today, and I'm not really sure what happens in that scenario. Probably just hear silence in between songs. But, you know, I do talk a lot, so wouldn't be surprised if you

This guy and Ella Langley were on stage together for the first time in a long time the other night over at the ACM Awards. And he even tried to throw in a little flirtatious joke, but she was not having any of it. Shut it down very quick. So pretty sure that she is not changing her mind on that one. Riley Green on The Wolf.